0: Hey, Brett, pull away 11 on. Play something country.
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0: Country 105, playing today's best country. Appreciate you and the time that you spend with us. Because, hey, listen, we recognize that there's other things taking your attention, trying to at least. And you're like, no.
1: Never.
0: No, not now. I got to do this with these guys.
1: Yeah.
0: I appreciate that. Okay, so we started talking about what are things that your partner has introduced you to, either good or bad. And it could be anything. Food, activities, a genre of movies.
1: And maybe you even gave it a try, whatever it was, and you were like, you know what? I'm good. That's just going to be your thing that can have for the rest of our time together.
0: My wife, Susie Cuse, who I adore and love is my reason for breathing, has not introduced me to hiking, but has definitely made it a part of our life way more than I've had up until now.
1: Yeah, you had no interest ahead of time?
0: And not really, because the trails, and here's the other thing, the trails that she hikes on, I bike on, so I ride my mountain bike. And it gives me a whole different perspective on that exact same trail that I've ridden, I don't know how many times.
1: Yeah.
0: And now I'm walking and I'm like, hey, I really enjoy this.
1: That's actually kind of cool.
0: It really slows the whole process down.
1: And that allows you to maybe scout it out beforehand because you fall a lot when you bike. So now you should really take a look and be like, hey, there's a big rock there. I got to be careful next time I'm on my bike.
0: That's true. That's a really good point.
1: You should try that.
0: That's a really good point. Well, that takes kind of the fun out of it, though, doesn't it?
1: I guess so.
0: A little bit.
1: Dude, you're not getting any younger.
0: No, there's
1: you
0: also that. Yeah, that's probably some great advice. Michelle, now we asked you the same question, and I love this. Your husband introduced you, and you don't like it, but you do it because you love him. Introduce you to peppers. So, and now you're eating peppers. And again, you don't like it. Sash, you have the same thing with your partner with mushrooms.
1: Yes.
0: He loves mushrooms and you don't.
1: Yeah. And he probably hasn't eaten mushrooms in a very, very long time.
0: Right. And that's, I mean, Michelle, that's wild.
2: My husband loves his mushrooms just sweaty. And I like mine kind of a little bit crispy.
1: Ew, this is why I don't like mushrooms, because you just described them as sweaty. What is that? Ew.
2: I don't like the sweaty
0: ones.
2: I'm
0: fresh off of a workout.
1: No.
0: I like my mushrooms after they've run around the block a couple times. Did a couple of push-ups and jumping jacks.
2: Yeah. Work those suckers out.
0: Yeah. Right fresh off of a spin class.
2: Exactly.
1: Before they hit the showers.
0: That's how I like my
2: that's
0: mushrooms.
2: That's all we can do.
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0: There goes that top. I never lie. They haven't caught me yet. No, the James Barker band there, and I meet your mama. James Barker picking up a CMAO award on the weekend for best group of the year. Awesome. It is 7:41, 8 degrees, beautiful sunrise out there this morning. Tomorrow's Wednesday, right? Yeah, tomorrow is senior day at the Isla Lake Conservation Area. 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
3: As we roll on through planting season, next stage is obviously harvesting later this year. However, there are still some farmers that are selling off their grain from last year, as well as keeping up regular grain transportation. However, there might be a hiccup in those plans, as the International Brotherhood of Electrical Workers has served a 72-hour strike notice to Canadian Pacific Kansas City Railway. If they fail to reach a deal, the company's signal workers could go on strike. Company officials say they've prepared plans that will allow it to continue if the union members do strike, so there shouldn't be too many delay issues. Meanwhile, the National Farmers Union wants budget cuts reversed. The Federal Agriculture Department's cuts to research stations and budgets threatens irreparable harm, according to Phil Mount, the vice president of the NFU. Back in January, the federal government announced it would close 7 agriculture research stations in Alberta, Saskatchewan, Manitoba, and Ontario, as well as

I think I'll fire up the Harley later on and go for a ride as well. So my doctor asked me if I've ever had a stress test. I said, yeah, it's called life. Here goes Tim and the Glory Boys.

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Yep, Canada looked at a bowl of Kraft dinner and said, what would this be like as cheesecake? I'll tell you more next. Here's Brett Kessel, Country 105.

Yeah, Langley, be her. She's in National Notes coming up in a second. She's going to be talking about golf. We'll get to that. Lots of sunshine today. Breezy. Highs around 22. Down to 8 again tonight. Sunny at 24 tomorrow. 28 by Thursday. Yes. 7 degrees this morning. Omar, here's Tim Hicks, Country 105.

0: Lots of sunshine today. A little breezy. That's okay. Highs of 22 again. All right, 24 tomorrow. 28 for Thursday. Looking good for the weekend. Maybe a chance of showers. Right now it's 10.
1: Who knows? I got a time. And there's a few in here tonight. Well, I learned my lesson too many times. Blouse like you put me through.

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1: Sun cloud mix for today. Comfortable high near 22 degrees. Overnight tonight, we'll get a few clouds and a low near 8. More sun for tomorrow. Warmer, high 24. Sunny on Thursday, increasing again to a high around 28 degrees. And then a mix of sun and cloud with a small chance of showers on Friday and a high of 26.

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Today's best country, Country 105. I've been known.